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2: Tonight, we'll see partly cloudy skies with lows near 53. Tomorrow brings mostly clear skies and highs in the mid-60s. Then clear skies tomorrow night as lows dip into the mid-40s. Monday offers plenty of sunshine with similar highs in the mid-60s. Sunshine sticks around Tuesday when highs top out near 69 and south winds blow around 15. Wednesday stays mostly sunny with temperatures in the low 70s.
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5: Tonight, we'll see partly cloudy skies with lows near 53. Tomorrow brings mostly clear skies and highs in the mid-60s. Then clear skies tomorrow night as lows dip into the mid-40s. Monday offers plenty of sunshine with similar highs in the mid-60s. Sunshine sticks around Tuesday when highs top out near 69 and south winds blow around 15. Wednesday stays mostly sunny with temperatures in the low 70s.
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7: Tonight, we'll see partly cloudy skies with lows near 53. Tomorrow brings mostly clear skies and highs in the mid-60s. Then clear skies tomorrow night as lows dip into the mid-40s. Monday offers plenty of sunshine with similar highs in the mid-60s. Sunshine sticks around Tuesday when highs top out near 69 and south winds blow around 15. Wednesday stays mostly sunny with temperatures in the low 70s.
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5: Overnight, look for periods of clouds, lows approaching 50, and a southwest wind near 10. Tomorrow turns sun-filled, highs near 64, winds shifting northwest at 10 miles per hour. Clear skies tomorrow night, lows in the mid-40s. Monday brings sunshine and temps back in the mid-60s. Tuesday stays sunny, highs near 69, lows in the mid-50s, winds becoming south at 15. Wednesday, more sunshine and highs in the low 70s.
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5: Overnight, look for periods of clouds, lows approaching 50, and a southwest wind near 10. Tomorrow turns sun-filled, highs near 64, winds shifting northwest at 10 miles per hour. Clear skies tomorrow night, lows in the mid-40s. Monday brings sunshine and temps back in the mid-60s. Tuesday stays sunny, highs near 69, lows in the mid-50s, winds becoming south at 15. Wednesday, more sunshine and highs in the low 70s.
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2: 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Well, I walked out, I never smoked again. 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She lost 31 pounds. We both feel terrific.
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3: Overnight, we'll see variable cloudiness with lows dipping into the low 50s. Today brings bright sunshine, highs near 64, and a northwest wind at 10 miles per hour. Tonight, the skies turn crystal clear as lows fall to the mid 40s. Tomorrow, plenty of sunshine and another day in the mid 60s. Tuesday keeps the sunshine coming. Highs near 69, winds shifting south at 15. And looking ahead to Wednesday, mostly clear skies with highs in the low 70s.
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1: Overnight, we'll see variable cloudiness with lows dipping into the low 50s. Today brings bright sunshine, highs near 64, and a northwest wind at 10 miles per hour. Tonight, the skies turn crystal clear as lows fall to the mid-40s. Tomorrow, plenty of sunshine and another day in the mid-60s. Tuesday keeps the sunshine coming. Highs near 69, winds shifting south at 15. And looking ahead to Wednesday, mostly clear skies with highs in the low 70s.
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2: 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So I went. I walked out and never smoked again, and that's after 35 years of smoking. I went back for a weight loss hypnosis, and I went with my wife Emily, and I lost 33 pounds. Emily, who lost 31 pounds, brought her friend Mary, and she lost 23. We feel terrific. Our relationship has never been better.
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3: Overnight, we'll see variable cloudiness with lows dipping into the low 50s. Today brings bright sunshine, highs near 64, and a northwest wind at 10 miles per hour. Tonight, the skies turn crystal clear as lows fall to the mid-40s. Tomorrow, plenty of sunshine and another day in the mid-60s. Tuesday keeps the sunshine coming. Highs near 69, winds shifting south at 15. And looking ahead to

0: Wednesday, mostly clear skies with highs in the low 70s.
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1: Lose weight, stop smoking with Alex Goen Hypnosis.
2: Hi, this is Neil Day. So my neighbor Sam quit smoking at an Alex Goen Hypnosis, and his wife Sarah lost 25 pounds. So I went. I walked out and never smoked again, and that's after 35 years of smoking. Didn't even believe it at first. Didn't feel like anything really happened, but the desire was completely gone. I went back for a weight loss hypnosis, and I went with my wife Emily, and I lost 33 pounds. Emily, who lost 31 pounds, brought her friend Mary to the weight loss program, and she lost 23. It just completely changed the way that we eat. Thank you, Alex Goen.
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3: Overnight, we'll see variable cloudiness with lows dipping into the low 50s. Today brings bright sunshine, highs near 64, and a northwest wind at 10 miles per hour. Tonight, the skies turn crystal clear as lows fall to the mid 40s. Tomorrow, plenty of sunshine and another day in the mid 60s. Tuesday keeps the sunshine coming, highs near 69, winds shifting south at 15. And looking ahead to Wednesday, mostly clear skies with highs in the low 70s.
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1: Ozempic, GLP-1s, every day the same thought haunts you. What if I stop? The British Medical Journal says most gain every pound back 4 times faster. Why? The shot quiets your appetite. It can't touch your habits. They live in the subconscious, where Ozempic can't go. The Journal of the American Medical Association found adding behavior therapy to GLP-1s nearly tripled the results. Tripled. And Goan Hypnosis is behavior therapy concentrated, a sequence patented in 2002 for rewiring the subconscious, engineered to kill cravings, food, or cigarettes, leave you full on half the food, take off 10, 20, 30 pounds or more with no willpower. 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
2: Overnight, we'll see variable cloudiness with lows dipping into the low 50s. Today brings bright sunshine, highs near 64, and a northwest wind at 10 miles per hour. Tonight, the skies turn crystal clear as lows fall to the mid-40s. Tomorrow, plenty of sunshine and another day in the mid-60s. Tuesday keeps the sunshine coming. Highs near 69, winds shifting south at 15. And looking ahead to Wednesday, mostly clear skies with highs in the low 70s.
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5: Sunny skies this morning. Highs near 65 with northwest winds at 10. Clear overnight, lows near 44. Tomorrow brings a few passing clouds and highs again in the mid-60s. Tomorrow night stays mainly clear, lows in the low 50s. Tuesday, plenty of sunshine. Highs in the low 70s as winds shift southwest at 10. More sunshine Wednesday. Highs near 69, lows in the upper 40s. West winds near 10.
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1: Sunny skies this morning. Highs near 65 with northwest winds at 10. Clear overnight, lows near 44. Tomorrow brings a few passing clouds and highs again in the mid-60s. Tomorrow night stays mainly clear, lows in the low 50s. Tuesday, plenty of sunshine. Highs in the low 70s as winds shift southwest at 10. More sunshine Wednesday. Highs near 69, lows in the upper 40s. West winds near 10.
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5: Sunny skies this morning. Highs near 65 with northwest winds at 10. Clear overnight, lows near 44. Tomorrow brings a few passing clouds and highs again in the mid-60s. Tomorrow night stays mainly clear, lows in the low 50s. Tuesday, plenty of sunshine. Highs in the low 70s as winds shift southwest at 10. More sunshine Wednesday. Highs near 69, lows in the upper 40s. West winds near 10.
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5: Sunny skies this morning. Highs near 65 with northwest winds at 10. Clear overnight, lows near 44. Tomorrow brings a few passing clouds and highs again in the mid-60s. Tomorrow night stays mainly clear, lows in the low 50s. Tuesday, plenty of sunshine. Highs in the low 70s as winds shift southwest at 10. More sunshine Wednesday. Highs near 69, lows in the upper 40s. West winds near 10.
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4: Sunny skies this morning. Highs near 65 with northwest winds at 10. Clear overnight, lows near 44. Tomorrow brings a few passing clouds and highs again in the mid-60s. Tomorrow night stays mainly clear, lows in the low 50s. Tuesday, plenty of sunshine. Highs in the low 70s as winds shift southwest at 10. More sunshine Wednesday. Highs near 69.

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0: Dolly Parton's final recording is about to be heard, and it's not on a country album. We'll let you know what classic rock band she teamed up with for that final performance. We'll share that with you here in about 15 minutes. It is Ben Scott's.
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8: Sunshine fills the sky today. Highs in the mid-60s. Tonight, clear with lows near 44. Tomorrow stays mostly clear. Temps again in the mid-60s. Then a nearly clear night with lows in the low 50s. Tuesday brings sunshine, a high in the low 70s, overnight lows in the low 50s, southwest winds at 10. Wednesday, more sun, highs in the upper 60s, lows in the upper 40s.
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Thank you for hanging out. We appreciate that. I am Ben Scott. And as I mentioned a few minutes ago, Dolly Parton's final vocal recording will not be on a country album, but instead will appear on U2's upcoming album. The song is called Torn, and it came about after Bono originally approached Dolly about an Irish folk music project. She told him it was a little too Irish for her, but offered up Torn instead. Bono and Snow Patrol's Johnny McDade reworked the tune, which is

about a mother watching her family fall apart, and Dolly recorded the vocals before her death. U2 producer Jackknife Lee says Dolly loved the finished version and was proud of her performance. Again, you can check that out on U2's upcoming album. That is due out November the 13th. The final recording, vocal recording, I should say, of Dolly Parton will be on that album.

0: Did you know there was an original Dancing in the Dark music video from Bruce Springsteen? No, it did not involve Courtney Cox either. The Lost Master is finally going up for auction. Got some details on that in about 15 minutes. It is Ben Scotts with you.
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Ben Scott's hanging out, and as I mentioned a few minutes ago, the original rejected video for Bruce Springsteen's Dancing in the Dark is going up for auction, and it's very different from the iconic version we all know. The 18-minute master tape features four performances of the song and comes from the personal collection of former Columbia Records president Al Teller. The original video was directed by Jeff Stein and featured Bruce in a dark, stripped-down setting, with Clarence Clemons appearing near the end. Teller rejected it, asking basically where the band was, and that led to Brian De Palma shooting the famous version with 200 extras and a then unknown Courtney Cox. This auction will run through October the 22nd with proceeds supporting music education programs. So definitely an auction that is probably out of your and I's price range. I don't want to make an assumption about you, but definitely out of my price range. But kind of cool to know that's the original Dancing in the Dark music video. Well, it did not involve Courtney Cox, and it looked just a little bit different than that iconic one we've all known for so many years. Very interesting. Love that backstory sometimes about our favorite tunes from our favorite artists.

0: One of our favorites from south of the border, putting his guitar collection up for auction. I'll let you know who that is in about 15 minutes. It is Ben Scott's.
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6: Sunshine fills the sky today. Highs in the mid-60s. Tonight, clear with lows near 44. Tomorrow stays mostly clear. Temps again in the mid-60s. Then a nearly clear night with lows in the low 50s. Tuesday brings sunshine. A high in the low 70s. Overnight lows in the low 50s. Southwest winds at 10. Wednesday, more sun. Highs in the upper 60s, lows in the upper 40s.
7: The artists we play on WKBH, their reputations speak for themselves. The passion they put into their music lives here.

Ben Scott's with you, and Rick Nielsen from Cheap Trick. He's putting more than 300 items from his personal collection up for auction October the 24th, including more than 70 guitars. Now, that includes one of his famous five-neck hammer guitars, a 1955 Ford Thunderbird, a custom checker John Deere tractor with a snowplow, and even handwritten lyrics and studio notes for Cheap Trick's Heaven Tonight. Nielsen says he's owned more than 2,000 instruments over the years and is now whittling that collection down. A portion of the proceeds will benefit St. Jude Children's Hospital as well. And that five-neck guitar, it's got 38 strings. If you've never seen Rick play that, either live in person or online, man, it is a treat. But yeah, Rick Nielsen getting rid of some of his guitar collection. Over 70 of those will go up for auction starting October the 24th.

0: Rod Stewart saying one more tour before he calls it a career. Details on what he has shared in about 15 minutes. Hang tight.
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Ben Scottson, Rod Stewart. He's announced a new run of shows for 2027 called The Final Encore and says it will be his last tour ever. Stewart made it clear he's not retiring from music, but he's saying farewell to life on the road after more than 60 years of touring. This will kick off in Dublin in April and run through the UK, Europe, and include a couple of U.S. shows at Colorado's Red Rocks in September. Howard Jones will join for the UK and Ireland dates. Stewart had to cut his 2026 touring short, undergoing a coronary stent procedure, but he says he's looking forward to getting back on stage for one final rock and roll run. So not a ton of shows here in the States, but those shows out at Red Rocks in Colorado, if you've never been like me, all I've seen is videos and photos. Red Rocks looks like a music venue you have to take in at least once in your life. Maybe you do that with Rod Stewart's Farewell to Rock and Roll. It's the Final Encore Tour next year.

0: There is a shortage of one type of motor oil, which is pushing prices higher here in Wisconsin. If your car's due for an oil change, you're going to want to be aware of this. We'll share that with you here in about 15 minutes. I am Ben Scott.
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5: Sunshine fills the sky today. Highs in the mid-60s. Tonight, clear with lows near 44. Tomorrow stays mostly clear. Temps again in the mid-60s. Then a nearly clear night with lows in the low 50s. Tuesday brings sunshine.

0: A high in the low 70s. Overnight lows in the low 50s. Southwest winds at 10. Wednesday, more sun. Highs in the upper 60s. Lows in the upper 40s.
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Ben Scott's talking about oil change prices. Yeah, something I didn't know. Saw an article on this earlier today. Synthetic oil prices are going up at Wisconsin repair shops, with distributors reporting shortages tied to disruptions over in the Middle East. One Appleton shop owner says synthetic oil prices have jumped 30 to 40% over the past year. Another repair shop owner in Kaukauna says some of the oils used in newer hybrids and fuel-efficient cars are especially affected. He says some of those oils are now running $8 or $9 a quart, compared to just 69 cents a quart when he started in the business nearly 35 years ago. And for now, some Wisconsin shops say they're absorbing as much of the increase as they can to keep oil changes affordable. So be aware of that next time you need the oil change in the car. Synthetic oil prices, they are on the rise.

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0: Roger Waters sending his son out on the road to carry on the music of Pink Floyd's golden era. And are there stops here in America's Dairyland? We've got the latest for you in about, well, we'll say right around 15 minutes. Hang tight.
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Scott's hanging out. Thank you for doing the same. And Roger Waters, he's announced a new 2027 tour called Legacy, a Pink Floyd show. But Roger himself won't be performing. Instead, his son Harry Waters will lead a 10-piece band through songs from The Dark Side of the Moon, Wish You Were Here, Animals, and The Wall albums. Harry has a pretty deep connection to music, too. He's played keyboards in his father's band for 14 years. Now, the tour will kick off February the 15th in Georgia and Wisconsin. We've got to stop. March the 2nd, this will play the Widener Theater in Green Bay. So a couple of shows will follow as well in Minneapolis the following night. So even if he doesn't want to go out on the road or can't, whatever the reason may be, Roger Waters making sure the legacy of Pink Floyd lives on with his son.

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0: A holiday tradition in some parts of Wisconsin will make a return this year. We've got details on, well, a basketball group coming to town. I might have given it away. Hang tight. Details on the way.
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6: Sunshine fills the sky today. Highs in the mid-60s. Tonight, clear with lows near 44. Tomorrow stays mostly clear. Temps again in the mid-60s. Then a nearly clear night with lows in the low 50s. Tuesday brings sunshine. A high in the low 70s. Overnight lows in the low 50s.

0: Southwest winds at 10. Wednesday, more sun. Highs in the upper 60s, lows in the upper 40s.
1: 1027 WKBH, the station that listens to its listeners. What a concept. We're playing what you want to hear.

Ben Scott's with you, and of course, this music can only mean one thing. Yes, we are talking the Harlem Globetrotters. They've announced 5 Wisconsin stops as part of their 2026-2027 tour against the Washington Generals. They'll be at the Alliant Energy Center in Madison December the 27th at 3, followed by 2 shows at Milwaukee's Fiserv Forum on New Year's Eve. They'll also visit Green Bay January 2nd, Eau Claire March 24th, and then Oshkosh March 25th as well. Well, and according to the Globetrotters, the tour promises 5 all-new challenges at every game, plus an autograph session after the show as well. So dates, all of that can be found online with the Globetrotters. But I remember fondly going to see those guys. For me, it was at the La Crosse Center back in the day growing up. But cool stuff. Globetrotters, they are coming back to Wisconsin this year.

There's a lot going on around this world. Thank goodness these records never stop going round and round. Here on 102.7 WKBH.

0: Classic rock ripoffs. We'll talk about four songs that were alleged to be musical ripoffs involving acts like Led Zeppelin, Elton John, Deep Purple, and even a Beatle. We'll do that in about 15 minutes. I am Ben Scott with you.
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Ben Scott, and here's a fascinating list of four of classic rock's most memorable alleged ripoffs. Let's start with Deep Purple's Child in Time, which was based on Bombay Calling by It's a Beautiful Day. Elton John's Crocodile Rock was accused of borrowing Pat Boone's Speedy Gonzales, and the case was settled out of court. Led Zeppelin's Stairway to Heaven was compared to Spirit's Taurus, a case Zeppelin ultimately won, and Led Zeppelin over the years has been accused of doing that with quite a few of their tunes as well, kind of borrowing from others, if you will. It's kind of a polite way of saying it. But and then finally, the Beatle. George Harrison, My Sweet Lord, closely resembles the Chiffons' He's So Fine. Harrison said it was an accident, but a judge ruled it was subconscious plagiarism. Harrison later would make fun of the whole thing with his song titled This Song. George Harrison having some fun with that there. But yeah, when we think of Zeppelin, Elton John, George Harrison, even Deep Purple, some of our favorite acts out there, to think they plagiarized or at least borrowed from others. That was alleged with some of their biggest tunes. So it's kind of fun to think about with those bands and possibly borrowing from others.

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6: Sunshine fills the sky today. Highs in the mid-60s. Tonight, clear with lows near 44. Tomorrow stays mostly clear. Temps again in the mid-60s. Then a nearly clear night with lows in the low 50s. Tuesday brings sunshine. A high in the low 70s. Overnight lows in the low 50s. Southwest winds at 10. Wednesday, more sun. Highs in the upper 60s, lows in the upper 40s.
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7: Sunshine fills the sky today. Highs in the mid-60s. Tonight, clear with lows near 44. Tomorrow stays mostly clear. Temps again in the mid-60s. Then a nearly clear night with lows in the low 50s. Tuesday brings sunshine. A high in the low 70s. Overnight lows in the low 50s. Southwest winds at 10. Wednesday, more sun. Highs in the upper 60s, lows in the upper 40s.
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6: Sunshine today with highs in the mid-60s. Clear tonight, lows in the mid-40s. Tomorrow turns mostly clear, highs again in the mid-60s, then a nearly clear night as lows settle into the low 50s. Tuesday brings mostly sunny skies, highs in the low 70s, similar lows in the low 50s, and a southwest wind near 15. Wednesday stays mainly sunny, highs again in the low 70s, overnight lows in the upper 40s.
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5: Tonight, we're looking at clear skies and a low of 46. Tomorrow brings mostly sunny skies as temperatures climb into the mid-60s. Then a few high clouds overnight with lows near 52. Tuesday stays mostly sunny, highs near 72, and southwest winds around 15. Mostly sunny again Wednesday, temps back in the low 70s. Thursday offers some sunshine at times, highs in the upper 60s and lows near 47.
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5: Tonight, we're looking at clear skies and a low of 46. Tomorrow brings mostly sunny skies as temperatures climb into the mid-60s. Then, a few high clouds overnight with lows near 52. Tuesday stays mostly sunny, highs near 72, and southwest winds around 15. Mostly sunny again Wednesday, temps back in the low 70s. Thursday offers some sunshine at times, highs in the upper 60s and lows near 47.
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